0: 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ena ACTM oso anedye dobetimi akanese boy no aye Chelsea a player amuhiadu muse obetimi stay.
1: There's been a lot of speculation, as you'll know, about Enzo Fernandez in this transfer window. Will he still be a Chelsea player on deadline day?
2: Enzo is a Chelsea player. He's a top, top player. He's training really, really well since he started 10 days ago with the team, very integrated, and we are happy with him, and he's getting ready for Monday.
1: Has he told you that he wants to stay at Chelsea?
2: Oh, he's training really well, and I see him really with good attitude, and that's what we want, that everyone is trying his best and to prepare for the kickoff of the Premier League.
0: Eno ayensema enso edia tuta menyane ntiese anasa Zabia Alonso mum na disansem na tuta matisa Jorge Mendes ne omu afrene se dinu omra mehwe no no so entimi entrash outa emasa dinu emra so se baa 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almost this year, no. See, I'm about to say a game, Masia. Refisa, omu ebe this game, yes, before. And after the game, no. Refisa, no. Ebe ye interview. See, about game, ni ya. Ome chrem, DNT decision, bia. 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Enti de se wo join him ewo Facebook ni so. Eya Angela from Kumasi 96 puno sansuna don sama one. Ewo TikTok ni so. Eno so no etwagu Real Madrid for say. Omun tiase enti 20 La Liga matches ni nya stadia. Matches ni bekosu bia no. Refis ebe ye interview ho with exception of Santiago Bernabeu enya dia Real Madrid. Eso metiase e emasa interview no. Enso letimi akosu a. Ya de and what's them that Twitter boss of one as I said person omu register omu some players non say boss of for the best 3 seasons near your baby statistics season bia omu fanny difficult say omu team a register omu players but omu say this time no and ya dia and on ebe team aya ten and ya mom because omu say Lewandowski in kuanon over salary mass and off a fair play now. One no F free up and you 40 million euros. Lewandowski in Kwa. And you know Emma and your Barca room. I say, Ome team at your register. Omu and some players, you know. Emma no Masu et me a question to say.

0: Enu esiti anu no eni atin wasem ne atuta Joe Cancelo enya say 3 years e de ma Barca tin no say no person or return to Barca de no pe anu no ena sisi ameka say no enso ngati me bema man tenay ne da 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
1: quality me dance gobna akwaba
2: boss player me chew so
1: yes, yeah, chat room our TikTok near YouTube, you know, and our Facebook Angel FM Kumasi 96.1. Yeah, I'm right now, yeah, and the time on your cry now, I'm refi.
2: Yes, boss player, I'm Komodino about Premier League air starting, but Chelsea fans and I pay Jabi Alonso taxes and I check into Yenye Jabi Alonso analysis and I kakra. Near her Obebo preseason matches and Norma Bain and near Sunya about Jabi Alonso. 92 by joining or Angela from Kumasi 96.1 on Facebook. Angela from Kumasi 96.1 on Facebook. 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Kwa subscribe to the channel. Like videos in the share na unye ubi. And na TikTok no so air Don Summer One. Ukwa na and also wa share na unye ubi. Chelsea ebe bigini omu Premier League no. I was craving cottage against Tim Efreni Fulham. Now, Mate se, Karaga, Eka se, Tim Efreni Chelsea, ebe to me, a push for the Premier League title. Chelsea be to me, a push for the Premier League title, ejina no more biso. First one, na ejina sono, eye abao se, Tim Efreni Chelsea no, ebe bo once a week. Tim Efreni Chelsea no, ebe bo once a week.
3: Angel.
2: Because European trophy be anywa, mbe bo for. And to me, he said, Ombenya ample time. No more to me, their training. No more to me, their recover after matches. And to me, more looking fresh. No more to me, I call all out. No more pushing for the Premier League trophy. That is the first thing. And to team and friend in Chelsea, I'm pushing for Premier League title. No, because of almost schedule and your pact compared to the likes of Liverpool, Manchester United, Arsenal, Manchester City, Aston Villa, or more Macau. Once a week, na FA Cup ne Carabao ababe kano. That is the first point. Second point, no anything. Team my friend in Chelsea, Eddie Austin McPhee, oye set piece analyst and a set piece coach ababe she team nim. A renowned set piece coach, our Aston Villa okoye edumani ye. In the last two seasons, set piece goals unkwa. Austin McPhee, Emma Aston Villa, let me say, in the Premier League, in Kwabos player, Emma Kumako 34 in two seasons. Set piece goals. Onun Kwan share 34. Chelsea 4, Esher 25 in the same period. 9 goals ahead of Chelsea. And the Austin McPhee now, Onun Swababeshem, as a set piece coach, you know, and Subet May, another reason why Chelsea 4 air pushy for the Premier League title. Come next season. It is two reasons and a mama so far. Baku, eh, because of scandal and your pact. Mienu, eh, the inclusion of a top set piece coach in Austin McPhee. Miensa, eh, the experienced players in Sua Chelsea at the account. The experienced players, you know, eh, Jordan Henderson, and your brandy, a friend, Dan Warbeck. Na virus fa Xabi Alonso statement na eto so mame. Ose o study ti my friend Chelsea squad no omusa. Omusa no eduro ba bi anu ma mu ye din. In terms of adversity no Chelsea players no entumi go through adversity. Time anu ma mu ye din dia mo mu no. Omu ni a calm head. Omu ni an experienced head bia. Obetumi ama players na akọ on a certain path. Na mo mo tumi go through those moments of adversity. Enunti and a request is Henderson and then Warbeck Emra. Now I show in Chelsea last two seasons omu November, December, January. How are omu bought those months? No? Chelsea best start this season in year. A bedroom November, December, January hono, na Chelsea F form no adwindle. It is a very, very important for Chelsea say omu include these two experienced players. Chelsea start this season, no. Mekai last time Chelsea kwabo against Everton ewe the good same pack. Now Chelsea win this game now mbeba betoso first. Chelsea were form the first season under Enzo Maresca. Edru bebini ekasa Chelsea for title contenders. Chelsea fans nesu omudi omu nye title contenders. From title contenders na atia ba former mafi no omu preto form. It came from that November, December, January form now about form no. So adding Henderson and also Warbeck no about more that experience to get through the moment of adversity, not just in terms of man but also 90 minutes of football. Just for no bobo no momentum no swing at the bar opponents now far they can't control it, they can't get through that momentum shifting him. And we see a very important at the Manchester Football Club. So that is the third point. 4 points in the NSA. Ahana the tactics of Xabi Alonso ever into play. Tactics of Xabi Alonso ever into play NSA. Xabi Alonso say or person in team no I am very flexible in approach. Xabi Alonso say or person in team no I am very flexible in approach. Possibly answer now team no ever to me flexible in approach no. The profiles now a war squad in should be able to play certain approaches now open. Profiles now wo team nimno. Players now wo team nimno. As for me to be bo approach be open. And currently just with those profiles to play every approach be a coach a friend Xabi Alonso pe. Yan for born into fem. Yan call long, yan pick a second boy, yan rely on transitions. Yan call back four, yan call back three. Just four profiles number to me abo. Eti yan had a Palestra can play as a left back, as a right back, can also play as a wing back in the back three system. Palestra, no? Left back, right back, wing back in the back three system. Meaning, say he can operate in a back four and also a back three system. Profile, no? A brother friend Giovanni Quenda can play as a right winger, but also can play as a right wing back. Mean he said, Obetu Miabo in a system out here, winger. And Obetu Miasabo in a system, I person operating as a wing back. Because Wabo be that I was sporting Lisbon. Or fitting profile, no. Or bomb out to me very well approach, no. Or bomb out to me very formation, no. So Palestra, Quenda, Wybium, Gerald Hato can play as a left back in a back four, can play as a left center back in a back three. Onusu a different approach. I don't know. Savaria no mokoto ni free drive la kano ba no. Can play as a left back in a back four. Can play as a left wing back in a back three. Morgan Rogers can play as a left winger in a back four. No akache se omre inside. And can also play as a number 10. It is just four profiles now omu wano. Ebe buwa Xabi Alonso. Amada flexibility in approach na open wenya. So he can play with a back four. He can play in a back three. Obetu mi swa bo system wa de bo anu beto from. Obetu mi a bo system so obetu mi a defende. No rely on transitions. Obetu mi a bo system wa person bo long balls. No rely on the second ball. No automatic transition from there. So that flexibility in approach, you know. The players, you know. Profiles now toy, you know. Ebwa team a friend in Chelsea. And o person wa tia siye ya. Chelsea bo 6 preseason games. Since preseason games, no, yen had here. First game against Western Sydney. First game against Western Sydney. Bra Angela Finkumasi 96.1. Ne bra behe images no. Angela Finkumasi 96.1. Bra behe images no. TikTok Don Summer 1. Don Summer 1 on TikTok and also YouTube. Don Summer 1. Since preseason games. First one against Western Sydney. About 4-2-3-1. Second one against Tottenham Hotspur. About 4-2-3-1. Now 4-2-3-1 now, oboy no. Oboy Palestra as a right back. And oboy Hato as a left back. In a back four. And oboy Yusu Jettens as a left winger. And oboy Yusu Estevao as a right winger. So two matches, 4-2-3-1, wabone wingers. Next match against Juventus. Oboy 4-4-2. 4-4-2 with Warbeck and João Pedro up front. Meaning it's two split strikers. It's both player from 4-2-3-1. 4-2-3-1 to 4-4-2. Different formations. Asking different things from the opponent. Because now, no, back when there were two wingers, when there were two strikers, it's a different in terms of approach on how you deal with it. This is the third match against Juventus. Against AC Milan. Now, both players were both 3-4-3. Now, on the Warbeck, any João Pedro aging him. Warbeck, any João Pedro aging him. But that match, you know, now João Pedro mom operating in the half space. Another game, different formation. Some versatility, you know, some flexibility in approach. Now, Xabi Alonso Peno, Yehunu in four games. 4-2-3-1, 4-2-3-1, 4-4-2 with two split strikers. 3-4-3 with a striker, Baku, operating the half space because of how mobile he and a Baku spearhead the attack. No, and no, or the Neto and the Palestra, elbow as wing backs. Remember, how important are you? So, but me do wing winger, elbow as a wing back. You didn't come on the bar, follow on ye.
1: Yes, you need a bripa.
2: Neto, Palestra as wing backs. The following match against JDT. Now, no support player 3-4-3. No, I used to get things any Quenda as wing backs. The last match, our Stamford Bridge against Real Sociedad. Now, no, so 3-4-3. And no, about Morgan Rogers and Kopama in the half spaces, and about Palestra and Neto as wing backs. So, this is a coach, a person of very normal, a person opponent, preseason game, 6 matches. Wabo back four, wabo back three bako, oboni strikers mienu, eno axi dia oye mobani se, on operating in the half space. Back three bako, oyusu ni two number tens, no, in Palmer and Morgan Rogers. Back three bako, o di fullback bako ne boye, as a wing back. Bako su, oyusu wingers mienu as wing backs. Se na Xabi Alonso pesu okono, on pese opponent ni be hundi oye. And to obey me who no pack in so. Obey one no pack in so saying, virus, young first in it. Omu Krabona a 3-2-5. But some 3-2-5 no boss player, and to me safety, strength and to me safety, in terms of a normal Bakumi and Ubia a womb. 3-2-5, no, you can see Lavia Caicedo, a base. This was against AC Milan. AC Milan, not Warbeck, any job Pedro Bobby. And to be Palestra. As a right wing back. Now, João Pedro in the right half space. Kopama in the left half space. Pedro Neto as left wing back. Now, Pedro Neto as wing back in the Odebemo. But because you say, Oye wing Ghana or Bohoninti, or between the boy and Epia, compared to say, would the fullback be better? Because Oye natural wing Ghana, the natural. It will obey to me amount what we call the pull factor, not just the push. Push in here, or man runs in behind to a pia backline quickly. But because of saying, no, between the ball and the pia in 1v1, it's a bit more the pull factor. No, I draw fullback and abano. No, create space. So Pedro Neto, the ha, a bit more the push and pull factor. That's what the fullback be better.
3: Energy drink, papa.
2: That is the same thing with the bemo. Because I a winger, near catcher, almost a wing back. So this is Xabi Alonso at Chelsea. 3-2-5. Palestra no other wing back corner. Alonso to me the ball ni pia, especially going on the outside of the fullback. Fullback was down. Palestra bet to me the ball na kwa line. No boy chem. It is very good for Chelsea. Sa Palestra the best at as a wing backer. Sa Savaria na better on Alonso bet to me the same thing. But I see Hano. So when they need to they give you proper 1v1s because they are wingers. A very, very crucial for Chelsea for no a 3-4-3 no more ball. Mamines image. It's a 3-2-5 for Biabe Huno. So any wingers that are where so yeah, another 3-2-5. This time in the 3-2-5, we saw Jettins. Left winger. 1v1s. Dribbling carrying. Now who Estevao. Our half space, not Palestra, mum, our right wing back. Palestra can go on the outside of the fullback. So Chelsea for no, Xabi Alonso Adena or building no. That is it. A starting in a 3-2-5. Now 3-2-5, no, a bit me shift here for structure for Ben. But we are 3-2-5 no, can shift to a 4-3-3. A shift here for 4-3-3 now. Kwambe Asuna Kwano, one of the pivots, Abba Dropo Abba backline him. It's virus. This is a party I've been so many times our Chelsea. And Chelsea will start in a 3-2-5 shape. Uba will say Kaisedo and I love ya. Kaisedo and I James and El Boy the pivot now. Omu be able to me drop it Abe Shaba clean him. Ombe Shaba clean him. Now system has shifted from a 3-2-5 to 4-3-3.
3: Next level. Energy
2: drink, instead of building with a double pivot, you know, they are building with Angel. A single pivot. And Makato said, oh, building with a single pivot and more advantages. Advantages in the saying. It is believed so when you are building with double pivot and blocking central passing lanes. You know. So when you build with a single pivot, a BB passing lanes now and what central lanes, you know, because one player penny now. So you can assess your turn in behind the midfield line. That is one thing a ball power. Now, when you move also from a narrow three to a wide four, I mean, say you are able to stretch the first line and also the second line of the opposition.
4: Angel.
2: Three in and fifi. Now, what shifted the aqua four? It's in the panel as well pressing, as well content and one on the core pressing. Over to me, I'm stretching, no open gaps, it won't feel for you. And you're very, very important. Apart from, you know, pivot, you know, so sad drop with the upper back line, you know, increasing the distance of Nemaka. Now, some opponents now retrinking the pressing pattern. So, person pressing from the mid blocker. Terminate him here. Pivot, you know, Kaisedo, same fifi. Yeah, the one pivot now, man, said Kaisedo, Wofa Kaisedo. Now, Kaisedo, name fifi, wabium. Waba in front of the block. You can't press Kaisedo now waba in front of the block. No. Waba in front of the block there. If you want to get pressure on the ball, we must rethink our pressing pattern. Why not fear the Oba before Kaisedo now? Waba in front of the block. No. Kaisedo no swaba in front of the block. No. Obe to me act as a plus one, make a plus one. An extra man no overload you first line. No. It is a chance to finish here Obia. Obe defending in a 5-2-3. Kaisedo drop a bar. Abeye 4v3 against the first line. It is just for no one of the pivots. You know, I drop the other first line. You know, advantages in the amount. So a structural shift from 3-2-5 to 4-3-3. That is what Xabi Alonso pay. The downside of this system, you know, I defending in the back five. Now, no, I base it so many times. Remember, be chira chira. So many examples are. One way you Chelsea fan, and him be only. One way you him in Tembe say.
1: Ade.
2: Back five from both players, there were so many problems, especially when you try to defend with a 5-2-3. 5-2-3, it works against a 3-2-5. Mm-hmm. You are able to match man to man. But 5-2-3, it was here 4-3-3. Break. 5-2-3, the wide coverage now they make a wide coverage. When you want to press wider, adding. Because a narrow shape, narrow front line, narrow second line. Mm. It will be better to me about the general two in China. But Xabi Alonso now, I'm expecting that Xabi Alonso Se obetumi ya use what we call the asymmetric wing backs.
1: Mm-hmm.
2: Asymmetric wing backs in the saying. Se Pedro Neto na right wing back. Palestra na left wing back. Ba akun kwa midfield line him. Na ba akun ka defensive line him. Se na be obetumi ama better wide coverage.
0: Angel.
1: Omo nsa so.
2: Se said na Simeone Inzaghi get the man in term line. Yes. Ba akun ka defensive line him. Ba akun pushing kwa midfield line him. Because 5-2-3 no. We are always about drop it back to attacker about 5-4-1. I know you're better than 5-2-3. But so be hold 5-2-3 now. Must be a 5-2-3 now. Bet me a 17 woman be. Now kwa kwa 4-4-2. The Simeone is a game in him no any be. By using asymmetric wing backs, bakunina na bakunka. Because there are examples in a match against AC Milan. Nastrahinya Pavlovich, Ababe receive a what double pivot, no. Wide area, they couldn't jump. Kaisedo ne Lavian to me fifth and vacating fifth woman me jumping our wide area. And I went back since soon to me jump on no because almost you are paying your more with a winger.
1: Okay,
2: so the problems Angel. With Xabi Alonso, the three back no, and when he decides to defend with a flat back five, my catcher say situational back five and you're better than flat back five. Situational back five in the saying, dear Francesco Farioli, yeah, Porto, no, ni DM, and about drop it, about the Sabaclan him, na F5. That is the first one. Farioli, yeah, we need DM, drop it, and the backline him. Mikel Arteta, the end in the saying, ne winger, and a drop it, and the Sabaclan him. So, and you're flat, and you're with static wing backs. You are doing it situationally. Who's the Sabac for, and the back five? Either with a DM like Francesco Farioli or with your winger like Mikel Arteta. And me a better. Because Nipakwana yeah. Abesa no besa EPA. But when the Nipakwana S was Shaho.
1: Shaho,
2: sir. That will be the major problem for Xabi Alonso. But Alonso, na minimno, I will Liverpool in a dear. Obet me defending in a 4-4-2. No, you su asymmetric wing backs. No. So you ever heard the bay. But this is the tactical foundation of Coach Efreno. Xabi Alonso, the principles in there that's all obe press high, obe keep the ball, obe maintaining short distances around the ball to enable quick combinations. And no dear sometimes you see minimum width, sometimes we have a lot of runs in behind. It's the principles in there, but the structures to enable the principles, you know, and my bachelor, and also the versatility, and also how a person is flexible with the approach, you know, and my channel. I agree with Jimmy Carragher said. Just a bit to me a push for the Premier League title because of factors now the amount. Unpacked schedule, adding an experienced set piece coach and boss player, experienced players on the account, and also a master tactician who provided that flexibility and also that versatility in their approach our bench. I'm expecting Chelsea to push forward. Now on bet to me a pre title now and I tough for finish there. Umbetu mianya coming next season.
1: Top 5 here. And now top 4.
2: Me top 4 there, boss.
1: EPL.
2: So far, Arsenal, me first. Arsenal, me first. Man City, me second. Manchester United, me third. Na team me friend, Chelsea, me fourth. Liverpool. Boss player, so as at now, me information, me top 4. Boss player, until say Raiola. Until say Raiola, a boss player. Apart from that, it is the approach, large distances with high tempo and co.
1: One Barca the indifference near the.
2: Barca they need to be control ball.
1: Okay.
2: Barca control. But when on control.
1: With Barca maybe a
2: ball nukran. Ball nukran to be control ball or cool it down the tempo. Barca no in moment or to be cool it down the tempo. But when bueno, a high tempo with the ball and without the ball, and some person will play in a 38 game season, no one providing either rest periods with the ball or without the ball. Ebe how I drink. Opa, high tempo no, maninya bako, neja bako.
1: Say.
2: Without the ball, okay. Mamin pressi bebre, and koma.
1: But with the ball.
2: With the ball, maminya bo trenche.
1: But Liverpool, you know, both.
2: Both with the ball, without the ball, you know. And also, ball with large distances. And the players, you know, will be expected to cover large grounds. And to say, across, or say, complaining about the physical condition of Liverpool players. What players in Liverpool preseason? Neither. Almost say go on any asaba betete. Or seen the players need to meet to America for 30 minutes. It's Liverpool there now. Tough for them. Among can woman.
1: Governor, me dance pa. Do akwaba.
3: Yeah,
1: okay, and if you to say, biggie me dance.
3: Yeah, don't fear ye.
1: Alonso Norman Adie go for Chelsea. And you may I live or YouTube no so. Obit me a hero. 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Ebesan reload you or mamu. Well, we are Chelsea fan as all me say Ebesan Edia to one of wahwe. What to expect from Zabiel Alonso Stamford Bridge ho this season. Yes, though. And 7 minutes, Dawson.
3: Yeah,
1: don't tell the oppressor of voices now is already going in. I ain't you
3: okay?
1: Oh, be our hobby. Suka, be the other day, dear.
4: Oh, Yamia don't book all now.
1: I buy an honest, I take a crass, I babish a leak.
4: Yes. Dada, na okay, that be better.
1: But then, Tina, no Muyifa, no one corresponds, man. No more jai main league, you know, Ubiyan Peso best sponsor. What do you think? Because they are our sister sponsorship for, I yes, think, Division 1.
4: Yeah.
1: Bank be if you want a bank be a bank. But I don't know, more sponsor the lower tier. Premier, no crisis. Yes, sanitize the premier, no hooliganism, war form. Division 1, more the only the Kutukru, the Brantain, you know, platform, the Bema, Wamian Shawa Unko. Na honu momo no enkrofo ntimi cosprons ana league na ye su no mo kwa no mo yafa bibi kakra bi na ye ntima oku
5: okay me imagine no do me free se bia if e for na set omo price for the Premier League no so maybe Division 1 ene mba no te se bia ba Angel FM ne bia programs wa say na obi on the price so e bia there so wa ha no ebi sports na sports no price e da so no eso so ebi comparatively omo ntimi e sports na Premier League we say scan omo de ba no omo hwe scan a omo fan koma e ma no ana Division 1 do any one aspect ana other aspect ni say league na eno ye the major one na e say kem any mum na nka e pay sponsorship na bi ason keto ano so no do eno nya this all corner set team now. Don't me sure say where sponsorship all black star and so don't none of them anna and ketuano me can ketuana a mano and a 20 and a 17 for new a bin poor ha though a blaster jenny be and a nipamba sponsor and a market in the say at this old be at a sponsor and a 17 but don't Premier League na at the major one don't me fool say. And your number be a or more ending year to attract sponsorship. Tis a one. Don't your coverage. Your chat games about TV so. Your pictures say your chat games in a basso. So we your company. Now we are a old tone. An episode of course sponsor. Nasa de corner of course sponsor. No. Adeba couldn't say. Or more pictures no. And your camera. Ade say chat. Mama force wash and so no don't. Courage no so air poor. Don't ma. Aside that, no ma be a cause to say, leg and air bono. Dear obedient leg no. I say, in him dada. Game be a bacosua. In him said, they are. We be shall we. And it's a bet and a conflict of interest and I don't all leg in him no. Don't. These are issues of me fool say, and no ma pina and per se, or my sponsor Premier League no. Though these are some of the factors here, maybe if you say, Emma Leg, no, Enya, sponsorship, wa, as a Meska, native Bois, claps on my league in the middle.
1: May you come out?
4: Yes, first of all, Premier League, you know, Sikana does no so. In fact, Sikana, Obabe sponsor league in Osro. And so, say, Sanomana, a Kosovo football mono, and a Ghana Premier League, you know, say, price na does no so, they are. Na ope mileage at the money campaign. Why not say obituisu the price in the award form? Now what's my sponsor? Because in the Premier League, you bought 34 matches the whole season for one club. And so say oh sponsor Premier League now, Sikad Rabbi Shim no Eson. And no a one factor. Now two, me feel say yes, even though say hooliganism no egusua ewo football in India. But if we say F you know a chair zone one him ah oye nodi southern sector ochemu no hooliganism n tokon pii na ense da em bebe now associate attention from division 1 ena women's football e dey call premier league n tokon ewom ene enume ewom na esisi ewom no don enye fese and as a company be etia or me sponsor now uje Ghana ye media landscape na se discuss Ghana football 90% e ye Ghana premier league enti all the wrongs in the league no ye yipie mo bia hu but in terms of division 1 in terms of women's football especially ye discuss women's football sa we beti se mako e bo women's football na bia Sunday e famous release any peer peer say ni say the CS asa but in terms of Ghana Premier League there we show videos ye show and come across between clubs any referees ye mo bia hu de tie enti once they monitor the airwaves no omu say no league no any league who discuss me babo enti eno particular pa so ka na amma omu timi anya because omo ada jane da bonten e o say da bonten because omu nya ni ye ye na say pani ye enti mo bia hu but the very moment I dey attend me call women's football no I ye yi the road na pie no they also struggling getting sponsorship enti that is why me feel say e ko so e system ni
1: Matias Esuka do eti voices na bet me am na flow key ones na na bet me am na flow
6: community bi na ya she dey wonom so so dey work and done and the congress no timi e ko so na we some major fallout I pay free mu e ba ye especially on the leagues you know FA no price money that leagues you know so na che say enoma akwani mu yepa don no share Ghana Premier League no after the congress no FA no according to the president Keto Kraku no why announcement no say the last season clubs no I mean Premier League obianya 1 million Ghana cedi e prepare you know afi we so e be ya sa na afi we no say oji league no or winner price no aye 3 million Ghana cedis. Now say last season no na a 2 million. This time omo they call 3 million. Now just say aye tete no 30 billion. And now the league no one sa ebeka and so free honomo. And other than China omo say the obedi league no apart from Sikana or Geno F no ever sa swap mano aye car. Ah, car no worth no aye $33,000. And we the F no etimi a confirm ho. And afe women Premier League and also champion no ebenya car aye worth $29,000. Or say best player in the Ghana Premier League, you know, obenya $5,000. Now for women Premier League, so best player and so $5,000. After coach of the season in the Ghana Premier League, you know, and likewise the women Premier League obia benya $5,000 each after the season. No, and we are F, you know, the other two join our congress and now, yeah, was say the best domestic player, the best domestic Black Stars player, no, ebenya $38,000 car. Honor, Kate announces Benjamin Asari and Bejes Abasobodiano.
7: The best player in the 2026 Ghana Premier League and in the GPL will also receive a cash prize of $5,000. And now listen to this. The best domestic player in the Black Stars would receive a brand new Jack vehicle valued at $38,000. Mr. Minister of Sports, who does that award go to? Who does it go to? Who does it go to? Benji Asari. 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So Benji, in the next few days, will drive home a brand new tier rubber vehicle, motors valued at $38,000. This would encourage everybody, all players in our domestic league, to aspire to greater heights. When you do well, your efforts will be recognized by this family that is gathered here. So Benjamin Asari, I'm sure he's listening. A brand new vehicle valued at $38,000. I have seen the vehicle. I was in the showroom. I tested it. And you'll love it.
6: Okay, so we're in 70B, Ghana FA President, Uraket Okraku, where they to dry, they want some kakra, and so I met here for, was also the FA, no, plans, kakra, omuwono, where they be at to dry, it be NSA, Ghana Football Association, no, I a plan, say, omu pese, omu establish, GFA TV, and FA GFA Radio. I will free to air platforms, no so. Said the bear, or more bet me a can GFA, Ghana football, one sem, or bet me a can ye, especially positive news, I want Ghana football, muno, or bet me a ton, na a man for who Ghana football, mupa. Afi was say, F, no, I an agent, say, on be provided, I a cameras, I a funny view, yeah, view cameras, and a laptops no said e be ya on betimi ayusu clubs no and regional associations ni nyina e betimi 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
7: For the Upton time, no betting company has been licensed by the FA to place odds on domestic games. Let me repeat, for the 12th time or for the 15th time, no betting company is allowed to take odds or bets on our domestic games. And currently, we are working with all our security agencies to ensure that we weed these cankers from domestic football.
6: Okay, so Nini and I fallout. I free the 32nd Ordinary Congress and a told you our pram pram Ghana Man Soccer Center of Excellence no I won some kakra and I ma wo no our congress na say no the sector minister Edema Sports and Recreation Orua Kofi Idi Adams and so then some who do pinoa and so timi etuja and opano first half ote se ye yibiachi and so ede ama wo na minister Kofi Adams edi nkomo ate se wode etuja Ghana ban 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Kofi Adams e kan ho asem ne.
8: Let me announce that His Excellency the President, during his campaign, promised to build 6 mini stadia for the 6 new regions. I dare tell you that His Excellency has since reviewed that decision and he is no more going to build the 6 mini stadia. He is going to build 10. So the North region will have one, Oti region will have one, Ahafo will have one, Bono East will have one, Savannah will have one, Northeast will have one. These are the new regions. Upper East will have one, Upper West will have one, and then Fourter region will have another one, making 10. And this will have all other facilities in there, including gyms, for you to be able to utilize. The finance minister has issued commencement authorization, and we are.
6: Okay, nti Kofi Adams, HSA, finance minister, I issue authorization. Say contract ne die omo nshase ye na wo mu award nti minister say enene chine ya wo mu be shase ye na wo mu award contract no say de be ya e betimi asi eye 10 stadia no na bibia so akoso na Ghana yen development no infrastructure wise no ma akon kan enso e de amayen so minister Kofi Idi Adams ana wote ne nka no unim say Ghana ha so say e sim say wo mrebi say alcoholic beverages no entimi en sponsor eye sporting events no. Na saa sem no minister Kofi Adams ene o ka ho asem e wo congress na say sentrofo e de microphone e ko na so ye ama minister say saa sem ni de omugusu a omudi mu nkomo san se ohunu se saa mra no e so mu ye hu bibi na alcoholic beverages companies no bibi wo mu nsam bibi wo mu nsam omumu sports no.
8: It's a matter that we have already begun tackling, even at Parliament. The Select Committee have done something. I have personally even raised it also with His Excellency when we had a golf program at the Achimota Golf Club. And we think that we can. The FDA has been invited. They brought the rules. If you look at the regulation, it doesn't say they should not sponsor and they should not really advertise. So it is the regulation that the FDA developed that is the problem. So we are looking at how to deal with that matter.
6: Okay, nti Minister Kofi Adams and pay our Congress na say wadin semi nyina etuja Ghana FA Vice President Ayo Ram McAdoo na Mark Addo edin komo se Ghana Premier League ne die e wom se clubs ne bi e withdraw e di free mu te se Ho Ho United e withdraw ye nanso wo se clubs dodo no a enso e pentem dimrika pa e pe Ghana Premier League no e bi enso bo oso wono akra ono akra no ne team enya Ghana 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
9: I cannot say, you know, as to why individual investors decides to pull out. I can also tell you that for those that pull out, there are also more who wants to get me. So obviously, the circumstances and any of these situations may be different. So I will not stand here and generalize that it's some kind of phenomena or some kind of underlying specific issues that, you know, everybody has their issue. But I can also tell you the fact that there are a lot of clubs, you know, who want to go to. I want to go to Premier League. My club wants to go to Premier League. I'm dying to go to Premier League. And we're doing everything that we can. But we have to follow the process, you know, and football is governed by starting principles and regulations. So everybody has to follow, regardless of whether I'm the vice president or the president. We all follow the same rule, you know. So to me, that's the most important. Without it, we have chaos.
6: Wey ene some vice president of the FA Ura Mark Addo enso de to adwa e wo congress na senti ensam ne de AP no a me jiri se break ko animu no e be say ye kire na etefo hu de ekɔ so nti don kakra ya na ye
1: twa so but don rabo asan ko she bo se his excellencies will be see stadium 6 is it or the court 10
6: don
1: na six no asi mu say
6: na ya sha simple
1: ah
6: e mo anu bi kwa di o mo maaye ba se ye se ka bi egum
1: because
6: we see ne don
1: emre no say 2027 year na ewura because September ma na ewura it 1 year no we dey be yan kan to Kumasi kwan no we anu asa be stadium 10 1 year no
4: say ye other project
6: big push big push
4: and the president ko
6: sagleme
4: yes I will say December next year. We will complete it. Into Sikane, why? Into where you show yourself president, as much as you can say, answer the Ghana. For six, no, a mini stadium. 15,000, 10,000, 20,000, mini. And no six, and a president, a kind. And no president, no point, no entering to one among. You have some more form. No, I shall catch a say, oh, president, go say six, and require a mini, no, Jai. You will see a Kasepa, Makwako 10.
1: Hey,
4: not 10, no. I cried the NSU when I bought your boy and Teresa Matis was not. And no, calf, every year FIFA by Jeffrey. Who was it? One big FIFA standard stadium. And to me, the mini cell on Penisumano. Me feel say, eh, Bia, or Nuana, or Kama Ghana, for any agenda, a football photo, and so general, or Cassano,
6: eh, Jeff,
4: and it's your burning move.
5: Penisumano, but and come on, my D. Cucum, Wabetum.
1: Better no crenina me any money. Ensi enye ye
5: ana se omo ye ne se de ombe wi anu ma start no ma ja hoko
6: because multi purpose Ghana government start ye no eno emu sane ya commission
1: onu abo asi amade
6: multi purpose no
4: kan wuram
6: ni nyina kan wuram o
1: boteman so de se
6: o boteman so enwura fa no
5: na de won poni se
1: o si wo mampanye si wo de free 6 equal
4: 10 Assassin, a way impo,
6: coffee,
4: Kumasi, the missing way. Barbara and Angel is not intimiano. First, guess and Babu, Barbara and Goof of Never Pede.
1: Do maybe one and send me around.
4: Come on, come on, yes.
1: I'm paying a kind, knowing that I cabbage 1.5 year. To I'm paying a
6: kind. Messy,
1: Kumasi, Kumasi has swam in touching
6: you.
1: Omuba hu enase ni
4: more than 6-8 months
1: and I will be see a complete
6: stadium
1: sa 10 wo kuru ma
4: different regions
6: I said the dodo
4: yes ma chairman yes ma
6: I said the 2 months
1: there be so we ji 2 months na e dem ah
4: mi
1: ni tuma ye political talk e
4: yeah,
1: possible
4: yeah yeah possible yeah possible
1: enu ma ehia so o ma mpanyi ni wo
4: stadium 10 nka ho
1: o de be ji ni no stadium 10 nka ho
4: ba ho kra nka ho
1: ba ku kra ni wo e ka ho
5: e be we see standard 1 kase ba ko dia fine. But 10 hour Canada, I say, be a betraban or a campaign.
1: Or share balls, I was always CB or Bolga.
4: Yes.
1: Bolga for fresh and Bolga, the end of the
5: grass was so
6: crammed off. I'm going to say, Sunyan.
5: Yes,
6: I'm going to say, Sunyan. And also, Sunyan for Yaji.
1: It will be a train. Oh, me a new cran, okay. And my.
6: Yes, shall see it. Now, next year, under 20, no, you're still a baby who's too. emono ni bia na ten ni bia another day
4: ah tournament e may june ya o next year
6: nti yan fan ti say emono ni out nti e be host no
5: oh oh
4: say
5: be say si
4: legone
5: I can't go say, you know, and it's a boss book, Marcia, and must have invested. Yes, yes, yes.
1: So, with Ghana, your own penis will be with Jaisi, visiting Bra and Yano Cray.
4: Oh, Honorable Kofi.
1: Sassam with the sports minister.
6: Situation.
1: If you ask in a band soon, food through,
4: be brave.
1: So, Mokwe, the enemy.
6: Say, your Cassabia, don't say, oh, on best that said, yeah. And the minimum, okay. And the bit mercy. Yeah, so, I'm best starting. But say, within one or 2 years, your sister do start 10.
4: Starting
6: oh, don't say, when you start to carry room. Politicians, they are noted for that.
1: Baby, a quiet baby, all crack contractors, no, maybe cries here. The call, call back to site to cry and bank coin to say, oh, cause starting before
4: let's get cash.
5: And do start telling us what it means. Yeah, I can't room.
6: I'm supposed to want to.
4: Yeah, yeah. See, I credit Kumasi. Almost the whole Ghanaians will be a faso. I credit Kumasi will be a faso be paying. You go so faso. A major issue I per se a bit me a side road now.
5: Double road.
4: Then who is scared with my baby room? What's him service stadium?
6: Besine. Intimate connected Kumasi ni a crack. Besine intimate connected.
1: To an kaso mampeni ni se babaya rana enye FIFA approved. Enye a crack enye FIFA approved. You know. Obey make sure so obey. Ano dia e possible
6: ano man peni anka ho
1: asem betimi aye no ma ye ni yi aman ni munyama san abekro ma bi
4: yeah that's true
1: o kusi fufuro anya baako poli poli edu eh na China government kura be si bi che professor Mills na ye one po
4: e
1: utimi
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6: yeah okay the famous awa
1: na ye Ghana ne hwan South Africa
6: South Africa South Africa ani ye say go bi a o mne ye train okay
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6: master,
1: as I will fly. Airline ticket, and I'm 30 million per trip. So, oh, conno ba, what am 60 million?
4: Eh, that's about pet, almost
1: bacon 30 million, bacon. I yet $300. 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
1: ora bu ko fi adam
5: be
1: nkomo we die
5: me ha oni se don
1: we die
5: say 10 o ke betimi
1: ni abetimi age
5: age betimi aye mpo dia ka bi ni problem dia
1: less than 2 years
5: but man panyini 10 na no
1: anya possible
5: eh less than 2 years me me dia no no say betimi aye
1: a campaign ya wura campaign ya
6: no
1: so sa be cancel fufu wa bra de o ka gum grant me nyai
6: and one sa ma timelines
5: angel fm
6: say be all
5: sure above for mpo
6: say be aye within be 2 years
5: nesi
6: and any who say when ya bra wa baso we o ya dia but I got to say the finance minister, I'm a clearance. I say, Monsha saying award the contract. It means the finance minister already said about fund the project. No, mumu your timelines in the same contract. And I'm more fun. No, how many? I mean, years and I say months and a contract. No, or the baby. And now the normal Yensha Siena Yentus Gangum, you do baby. Now you trust. Oh, Mutu and Yako.
1: Sports won't come on the over the unwed in the year, Santiano Passics.
6: If you bring
1: it, I'll be more point, you know. Yeah, dear, over to me, I owe politics, but Safari Sports Light, the Moody Abbekano Cratch, because Hanan and DC and MPP, same day, no. they are possible near be catch and you're possible.
6: Yeah.
1: And the bare possible crew who yes, you see.
6: They
1: will be a while essay.
5: And you say
1: and you
4: say
1: yes. Yes.
5: This
1: modern edifice stadium no. You need be say go minor. You need some modern no. So be see 10.
6: Probably throw can
1: modern stadium. So see stadium 10. So we see modern stadium with chair by Arani Accra.
6: Yeah.
1: Because per the calf any fifa can. Your dressing rooms now go see a bugum. Any kwa se ka wuram kura obi hu.
5: Yeah. Same
1: zone. So we said the man pay ni kofo mu de see ha ne ha no. Any renovate ye no sika no aye times be for.
4: Times be for here.
1: Tin komon komo we no.
10: Kumasi, are you ready? Democracy Capacel Drubium, BA the 3rd edition. Ebaso Live, oh Kumasi Babanyara Sports Stadium, 28 August 2026. Ebaso Fiada, aye the Clash of the Titans.
11: Asante Kotoko, say.
10: Fantabulous Kumasi Asante Kotoko, the Club of the Century. Ukum Apim, Apim Ebeba. And Alfie, the Continental Club Masters. Phobia, hearts of hope. Never said I until the bones are rotten. 3 p.m. sharp. Ne gemre frias ye. No one in BB. Gemre kambo cutting razor. Members of parliament versus the executives. 1 p.m. I was a WNPC campaign. And a man to the V. Hey, hey, hey. Answer at 3 p.m. Gemre kassel frias ye. Mine to the 2026 additional. Ebeya senti kotoko. Anas hearts of hope. Get finished with devil. 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ZIP. 100 Ghana cities. 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
17: I
15: Adonko 123 Bitters and your toy line. 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
16: 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The bus yomu kuadi. Ni testa aye papa aye sure banker.
15: Num no nyansem. Won ton money pa won di fie dun wotwe en sese open for num
17: FDA aje dwe din krato yi atu
16: hey
18: tu le ba
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18: eyi de maya two fingers
16: aye more
18: adonko latest e de two fingers bitters eyi de eye branya you
16: two fingers
18: in sapa won a shock no ya bana nyina se you
16: two fingers
18: kakra. Nobody a war honey.
16: Two fingers.
18: Minyawa.

0: Mr. Ray, any penny in you? Minya wing, a radia fan so one baby, Mr. Remo, or you're a very good person. Shame you cry, as you copy, one day.
1: Now praying now be Jawako. It is as 2:20 across our
0: country. What's off for Ken Kang was it?
1: Every say. I thought that.
0: Ecclesiastes 2:21. You dumb young.
1: I see every say.
0: Every say.
1: I thought that. As I said, Obi Odini Nyansa.
0: Tia. As Obi Odini Nyansa.
1: Now, Jenny.
0: Why would the priest tell me? Who near me to inform the priest for quotation continue for Ken Kang?
1: I say Odini Nyansa.
0: Odini Nyansa.
1: And then Adrian.
0: Any Nimdia.
1: Abrenya.
0: So who be Obi Zeni Pada Deni Pa. A chat trumpet, you obey me, you obey no one. Who go be any mase? I can't send to a bishop. Sophia,
1: O Janin, you know,
0: Sanya, when you're bad day.
1: O Jano,
0: Sophia was so the back up,
1: Debbie,
0: show me a king.
1: O Jano,
0: Sophia, so untaling and be what I come,
1: Debbie,
0: can carry him.
1: O Jano,
0: Debbie, was Sophia or can you be to find yourself,
1: Debbie,
0: Sophia can carry.
1: I saw O Jano,
0: fear no bedroom, no bathless, never more money like a home,
1: Debbie,
0: Sophia, show me a king.
1: O Jano,
0: or 4 iPhone 17 Pro Master, or say back out, walk on,
1: Debbie,
0: Sophia, show me a king.
1: O Jano,
0: why are they?
1: O Jano,
0: who the back up,
1: Debbie,
0: Ubefa.
1: Debbie,
0: I can't hold. Get a bit out.
1: Debbie,
0: why never fa?
1: Oh, tell her, my dear Wamre.
0: You are your day,
1: Wamre,
0: your Wabre,
1: ever
0: show me a sofa. You are your day,
1: your Wamre,
0: sofa 0538528252.
1: Well, I'm a fan of my uncle. I see you, sir, who did you at
0: the bonnet, Papa, me, some quotation back, make my quotation back about 20. And be why? If you are seeing anyone new. Papa, you jawon ako.
2: Lawyer Kwabena kese boatin.
0: Papa,
2: no,
0: you mama so be so wiye.
2: Akese makuma ko be 10.
0: Ebe kwa san be so mukon.
2: Aoya.
0: Enkasa. Ko akuma ya dey. O se bi aoya me no kasa mi titi. Ye din ye kasa.
2: Ye dey relax ye hwinya.
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2: Ye dey nyame.
0: 0538 0538 52 52 0538 0538 52 52 52 52 52 52 52 52 52 52 52 52 52 52 52 52 52 52 52 52 52 52 52 52 52 52 52 52 52 52 52 52 52 52 52 52 52 52 52 52 52 52 52 52 52 52 52 52 52 52 52 52 52 52 52 52 52 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
1: 7 Ecclesiastes 1 verse number 3.
0: King Kai what three?
1: I say emphasis obey.
0: Tie trente kit master emphasis obey.
1: Ano nipa nya.
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0: E bi o mi say fifre wo wiase we nyina.
2: Su nya bi edibi o. Shebi.
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2: 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Na wo se tre de no do. You're too stingy.
0: I say, would the ababate chill home and a missy can have
2: been sent to
0: him? He must have a kind of crash around. Secure this is the sofa, and Yamane, I can't Jessica. I can't Jessica, I am fancy
2: dying.
0: Who was if I can't Jessica 7 testing, you know, and from what Tossament saw the question dying.
2: The
0: kind of natural.
2: Who may I know? Nipadianon tono.
0: And to a sip brand nipa brye nina ano. One day. 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
1: Ako.
0: And then as when nyabra. Unu obi chema asuna mene waya.
2: One day.
0: And at yodi ye me. Masa.
1: At yodi ye me. 7. Na ya fashu ya mewi ya.
0: Wasa for king kana ya unko. Eke si asin say.
1: We are 1 Timothy chapter 6.
0: 1 Timothy 6.
1: Verse number 7.
0: Verse number 7.
1: I am first to marry you.
0: Sofu, ya be the boot, ya be the play by.
1: There be.
0: Sofu, show me
1: the game.
0: Sofu, ya so said you can get one more plenty.
1: There be.
0: Show me.
1: I am first to marry you.
0: There be. Sofu, ya the points by we are saying.
1: There be.
0: Can can show.
1: Now I am first to marry you.
0: 17 by we are saying.
1: There be.
0: Sofu, show me.
1: I am first to marry you.
0: Papa, ya the love. Ji wa go by we are
1: saying. There be.
0: Sofu, show me.
1: I am first to marry you.
0: Sofu, ya nyada.
1: I am marry you.
0: Enti can can.
1: Nanso.
0: You
1: to me show first in free.
0: Ya kwa ya the 17 promise na beko
1: da bi da
0: chum
1: yam fashion in film ko
0: e man sene ye be kai wa me yakọ
1: da bi da
0: sofu ken kai
1: yam fashion in film
0: sofu na apprentice o
1: da bi
0: unye so se won wate
1: da bi o
0: ma e wan ade wa dwene ka ken kai ne yankwai
1: where your first Timothy
0: says
1: chapter 6 verse number 7
0: so ken kai ne yankọ
1: as na yam fashion amewi ase
0: yam fashion amewi ase
1: nanso yam to me fashion in film
0: ko so so a eh wo de o sika na gu ban ngire be se gu kan mu
1: Debbie,
0: you
1: are going to see you. Debbie, can
0: you
1: and quite? Hey, to say you
0: are in Miami. You are in Miami.
1: Any day, no,
0: your body, you are back in my home. I'm not going to
2: see you. I'm not
0: going to see you. I'm not going to see you. I'm not going to see you. I'm not going to see you. I'm not going to see you. I'm not going to see you.

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0: 0538 0538 52 52 82 52 0538 0538 52 82 52
2: Angel. 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No, about my zone. Then, first call.
3: Hello, father. That's a good evening.
0: You know, boss.
3: Hello. That's a good evening. Hello.
2: Open your casa, your tone. Can't watch you for you in a casa. Why? Number ni
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2: 0538. 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
4: Yemfa. 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
2: 0 5 5 2
1: Mfawi,
2: Mfawi.
4: All right, hello.
3: Hello.
4: Yes, how?
3: Yes, for Juma.
4: Juma.
2: The network Ukrainian. Yes, sir. If you say a network,
1: Fred 0538 0538 52 82 52 0538 0538 52 82 82 52
2: For more than ourselves, we'll be able to see you. Hello, you're for me.
4: I'm in for fair for you. All right. Hello.
3: Hello.
4: Oh.
3: Good evening.
4: Good evening, oh, Papa.
3: Martin, I'm all the same.
4: A radiadum, Boko.
3: Radiadum. The general background. You will go here. And you mean undiluted word.
2: What was
3: that? Now, I don't know how to do it. Would you for granted here? radio dien ani sin su mo kwa be ene wa ka radio agene ene obi ntia obi na so mane mfa nche no agene na tie wi ase ene kristo fo ni wi ase fo be nyina ye chua bom agya na tere bia ni su na na me ra ko na asem na abeto ho no ni pe bia mfa mo ne ntoma no ye pie pie ye ya ne mfa nche ya bosu mu radio sira na
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0: 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Eh aso ye start 9 upon 30. Me wo abre problem ni kuro me ya.
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3: Hello, good evening.
0: Boss.
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0: Okay.
3: I'm in the patcho.
0: Me patcho, why printing where you mother?
3: Okay, me a fashion designer. Me design it.
2: Where you a designer?
3: Okay.
0: Me admire. or tell Radi Dumwaya. Bomadia said, Obepeku be me answer. Nepe sugar, cube cube no, ebi fabreme. 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Na and come up you ho. Ubrebi, only Ghana have a new bed in Hong Kong.
7: Pastor, good evening.
0: Good evening, Baba.
7: What about you, Mr. Munka? And I'm far from the
2: family. It's you, but I said, dear, you're not a person in your
7: mouth. 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
2: my,
0: me, and Rady Miss Refa, would you any impedia de Mawakua? When you mob was in a Juma Samon yet, and Rady Majumana Sanya ye, my son or Dominic found who did your mouth. Osoro nka no nyo kese we use the mutika amen
7: amen
0: ma wa kena o fa wa tale dada wa sha che kakra fa bre me wa kena e wa sorry down why
7: yo mate
0: o ba kai me se me no be di nkoma fo bi e fe no elizabeth
7: elizabeth
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2: bi ade uni me elizabeth
7: ah me ni mo
0: elizabeth ye hwan
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8: Hello.
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8: Hello.
0: And so I do know, Papa. Papa, oh, a hammer. Anna, a crop, Papa, we. And so, send us what you say.
2: I'm a carpenter.
8: Then,
2: how?
8: Prophet.
2: But if you're a sinner, was where a carpenter? Who's where a carpenter?
0: Oh, but what's not a hammer, and you Nepe any tool we are with the Juma Fabulemi. So yes, Nepa Homa black account, but I mean son with Juma Mount. Why?
8: Nepa to offer him.
0: Hey, one and I'm a quiet down one mouth near me, I say. The Afinanka near me, Quamma. A job,
8: okay.
2: Zubaba,
8: oh,
2: hey,
8: oh, mente.
0: Say, hey,
8: I want a game.
0: What's na fane ka ho bremi no ma twa dia bi atu agu akora ne so
8: kanimo ana
0: penino penin de on chance si asa na meke
8: me pa cho yo
0: e radio kesi ma me we yesu di mu ti amen
2: ba bi o edija edibetuja na ho ma kru ya wa fres no aba baba
9: 0538 0538 0538 0538 0538 0538 0538 0538 0538 0538 0538 0538 0538 0538 0538 0538 0538 0538 0538 0538 0538 0538 0538 0538 0538 0538 0538 0538 0538 0538 0538 0538 0538 0538 0538 0538 0538 0538 0538 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
11: Odifo nyami shira opa. 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
2: I love that.
10: But papa would you add the answer with
11: me? Why not? What you say?
2: Well, would you conscience show and come out with
11: you? Oh, yes.
10: All right. Any so I do one more on my young forbidden a cheat. I want to tune to Macamacama. Now, or see me, sir, Radimount. Now, Radina, what don't you pick out? Now, a dear little son, a name when we yam. And a wenyano into a penny, na mean, with science and a bed there, one who was a main castle of Penya Manquetia.
2: About your Manquetia,
11: you didn't know.
10: Right, that didn't know me.
2: Yes, I didn't pay you, I am fooding.
11: In a lady, you need to see a pa.
10: When you won't win,
11: Crenna Ocan, Ocrepa,
10: yes. 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
2: don't know. Ye dinatu ana se na se so panya du se.
10: Yes, ochna.
11: Yo.
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10: Na be di nkomo afa party ni e ho akwanya bi wonani.
11: Oh, branch, me a branch, chama, binyahi.
2: Why?
10: Oh, back. And be all bedding.
2: I find I'm saying,
10: I find a pony a day. A b.
2: Was that come?
10: I'm about to only me, baby.
11: Minimum, baby.
10: Tempato.
11: There be, baby. I'm a walk around, walk on the quawa.
10: Eh, now me, sir, mammy.
2: You never born as a kind of from my arm on fire.
11: Oh,
2: the boy and Pia for now.
11: Did you and Papa
2: appointment there?
11: Everybody, we and Papa, my dear, see. Oh,
10: yes,
11: you can do. Can you
10: say, make a summer for be a messier fellow, Mr. Joe?
11: Yeah.
10: Oh,
2: I'm Mr. Joe.
11: Joe, no, any.
2: I love your dance. Joe, no, any, I say.
11: Uh-huh.
2: Fine,
11: I'm
2: in number. Rudy, or sorry, Afrewai,
10: Radin Shrau.
11: Mimra, he knew offer, Papa.
2: Master guess a chill of
10: my
11: party, Matty. Mimra, Papa, Tambay.
2: But what are you
11: saying?
10: Adieu, Wumu, and Kumundi Biakosme to be a community or poetry.
2: I'm a year, yes,
10: we see a dear friend in some.
2: Or say, Janadia, man. Yes,
11: some woo.
10: Open
11: you watch
2: now. Yeah, yeah, yeah. What's it?
11: Look,
2: Crepano, Wokan. I did chim, Kakamama, 30 seconds. Look,
11: odifo ne menkasa ne menkasa na me ehu mi bo ji
2: ndc ba wonya we o ko ndc ni kasi o e ba wonya we
11: yo
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11: mona tag di baba
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2: say 1992
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11: it does
10: oh, my mama watimi ni papa
2: divo for last call mama wife last call
10: ya yeah enko ye bere no e ya ko ya e number no ye 0538 0538
2: 52 8252
10: anyway e ya na mi person ni party as ye say e di ye ni commission no enye nhyehye ho na
12: nya no
10: no wo ye e e good news
12: kwa me fa we ni ye nko yes o jata na me ka
10: sa ho why hello
12: hello
10: ma ju so
12: I'm going to go to the house.
10: Yase eye dokono en ma won se ma menete ho a woodi
12: okay
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10: aba ma me fa ofre for you chat wala se wa yes on patch on me tie o
13: yeah no give me patch
2: ni sa wo fom
13: aba me patch on me aba bani un koyi na pese ka obon fire ma me fa
10: ka se free hin
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13: amen
10: di aba
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10: baba ati menga
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10: 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The nine back could say, "Oh, oh, baby, I didn't say good. She got foot through no, and I'm born in Philly. I didn't make it. I be carno. Me di ane also for Kobe. My baby, I'm born in Philly. Hello. Hello.
14: Good evening.
10: My dear, where the honor? I'm in last call. Where the minion? I'm asking. Watch him 10 seconds. And 10 by Iyanko.
14: I was on my dad. Iyanko.
10: I'm going to go to the house.
2: Oba cho dia Yes, Shankani.
14: Yes, I
2: told her to jam walk. I know I saw time when I did juicy cabinina. Here, ready.
10: No, but no, kind, mammy. No, no, okay, see. Yammy, I'm watching now. But what is so betting me about? Sorry. Now, Master Radiama. Oh, ba, baby, I would say, and so on, sure, at down one, and shooting be another down there. But what do you ask a crabby for Bremmy? Because I didn't even see that.
2: Ukwada. Ukwada we chemu.
10: Yes.
2: Mini se ukwada biye be
10: du. Adi ni besi de ukwada. But we no ni make say minim die de won de.
14: Se wa se frame ko
10: eku eku. 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
15: o se chi
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2: Amen.
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2: Amen.
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2: Amen.
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A very good night to you all. 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So I'm gonna say no number.

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